KUZZ. It is 5:30. You know what that means? It is Secret Sound time, and I have $3,700, the largest jackpot in

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possible he somehow turned playoff hockey into a parking lot therapy session with pyrotechnics. More pyrotechnics. We'll run that in the breakdown in minutes, presented by Eggland's Best. 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

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You got

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A parking lot in California just became a delivery room because apparently babies now also hate hospital check-in paperwork. But seriously, this has a happy ending. We're spreading some good vibes coming up next, presented by Eggland's Best. Better taste, better nutrition.

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1: You've seen him go viral. He's our Bakersfield own Little League umpire. Sawyer Sparks joins us a little after 8.
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0: 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Because you're working. 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
1: 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Thank you, Granger. Like a

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0: KUZZ, Brent and Ness in the morning, 8:42. Coming up, these are the phone issues driving couples apart. We'll tell you about those.
1: What? Like a phone is driving couples apart?
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1: We got one more for you. I don't want to miss a thing. It's Mark Chestnut.

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weather brought to you by Bill Wright Toyota. Mostly cloudy, 72 this afternoon, and then a chance of rain this evening with a low of 53. Mostly cloudy tomorrow with about a 50% chance of rain, and high tomorrow 70. We got 71 right now as we kick off another hour of Bakersfield's Best Country right here on KUZZ. My name is Mike Bell. I thank you once again for hanging. I'll see you tomorrow at 10 a.m. Ken McLeod, he's up next over most of this same KUZZ radio thingy.

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4: The weather is brought to us by Bill Wright Toyota. Clouds with some rain possible and 72 for a high. That is about where we are. Clearing in 55, though, later tonight, so we should be okay for the graduations. And then a 65% chance of rain tomorrow and 71. We have 71 now as we kick off another hour. Bakersfield's best country here on KUZZ. Final hour of the workday. Here's Kane Brown.

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